0: This is West Wilts Radio News.
1: A child and three firefighters have been taken to hospital after a wildfire in the Black Country. Two people were killed in the blaze near Stourbridge. Homes in the area have been evacuated. With more, here's Nathan Beresford.
2: Footage online showed enormous flames coming from buildings and a golf course. West Midlands Fire Service says it's facing extreme levels of demand. Care home residents have been evacuated alongside others, and around 60 firefighters attended the scene.
1: 2026 has now seen the hottest day of the year so far. The previous record of 38 Celsius was recorded in June. It's been surpassed by a provisional temperature of 38.1 in Kew Gardens. A major incident's been declared following a train derailment near Lewes in East Sussex. British Transport Police say that three carriages derailed onto their site, leaving a number of people trapped. 11 people have been injured, two of them seriously. And star sprinter Amy Hunt has achieved a second gold medal at the European Championships in athletics after she won the 200-metre title to add to her 100-metre crown. That's the latest from Radio News Hub. I'm John Collins.
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1: Nigel Farage has declared victory in the Clacton by-election as he said the result was an overwhelming endorsement of him. The Reform UK leader said he'd won fairly convincingly. Counting is still underway. A child and three firefighters have been taken to hospital after a wildfire in the Black Country. Two people have been killed in the blaze. Several homes in the area have been evacuated. Others have been destroyed. Nathan Beresford has more.
2: Footage online showed enormous flames coming from buildings and a golf course. West Midlands Fire Service says it's facing extreme levels of demand. Care home residents have been evacuated alongside others, and around 60 firefighters attended the scene.
1: A major incident has been declared following a train derailment near Lewes in East Sussex. The number of children homeless in England is the highest since records began. And star sprinter Amy Hunt now has two gold medals at the European Athletics Championships after she added the 200 metres crown to the 100 metres title that she won earlier in the week. That's the latest from Radio News Hub. I'm John Collins.
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1: Counting's well underway at the Clacton by-election, where a record 34 candidates are standing. Gerry Smith is one of them. The Independent says it shouldn't just be a race between Count Binface and Nigel Farage.
2: There's been a kind of sense that it's just a joke between Count Binface and Nigel Farage, and it's a circus, but the real circus is the fact that the main political parties are not standing here.
1: Three firefighters and a child are amongst those who've had to be taken to hospital after huge fires tore through homes in the West Midlands. Enormous flames have been seen coming from buildings and a golf course. West Midlands Fire Service says it's facing extreme levels of demand due to the incident in Stourbridge. Two people have been seriously hurt after a train derailed in East Sussex. The number of children in temporary accommodation in England is the highest since records began. And Glasgow Rangers are out of football's Europa League qualifying stages. They'll now have to battle for a place in the Conference League. That's the latest from Radio News Hub. I'm John Collins.
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1: Oh, it's beautiful. But wait a minute, isn't this...
0: Yeah, yes it is.
1: But I thought the old lady dropped it into the ocean in the air.
0: Well, baby, I went down and got it for you.

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1: As counting nears an end at the Clacton by-election, Nigel Farage has declared an early victory. Meanwhile, his top opponent, Count Binface, says he's making a fashion statement.
2: This is a Bin Marnie. It's from Sigma 9. It was made by Recyclons, who have the finest materials in the entirety of the Sigma Quadrant, which we definitely didn't pilfer through conquest.
1: Nigel Farage will not be attending, claiming there was a credible threat against him. Elsewhere, the Prime Minister says he's speaking to emergency services after what's been described as apocalyptic wildfires in the West Midlands. Some people have been forced to flee their homes in Stourbridge after the fires tore through buildings. Two people have been severely injured after a train derailment in East Sussex. Three carriages derailed on their side near Lewes yesterday afternoon. British Transport Police have since declared a major incident. And actress Lucy Davis says she's in shock at the overwhelming support she's received since revealing her terminal cancer diagnosis. From Radio News Up, I'm Frankie Hairsign.
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1: Nigel Farage has retained his seat at the Clacton by-election.
2: And I therefore do hereby declare that Nigel Farage is duly elected as the Member of Parliament for the Clacton constituency at this election.
1: The Reform UK leader hasn't made a victory speech at the count, though, after claims of a credible threat made against him. In second place was Count Binface with over 9,000 votes. Homes have been burnt down on the UK's hottest day of the year in what's been described as apocalyptic wildfires in the West Midlands. A number of people were forced to flee following major fires in Stourbridge. Fire chiefs say it's one of the most significant incidents the region's service has ever dealt with. A major incident's been declared following a train derailment near Lewes in East Sussex. British Transport Police say three carriages derailed onto their side, leaving a number of people trapped on board. Two people have been seriously injured. And star sprinter Amy Hunt is now halfway to achieving her target of four golds at a single European Championships after winning the women's 200-metre final in Birmingham. For On Radio News Hub, I'm Frankie Hessein.
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Wouldn't we a grand couple at that last Wurzel dance? Oh, you wore brand new gaiters and me Cordy Rye pants. In your new Sunday dress, with your perfume smelling grand, we had our phone.

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1: Nigel Farage has retained his Clacton seat for Reform UK after not attending the count following claims of a credible threat made against him. Count Binface came in second place. He's hit out at the Reform leader for not being there.
2: I have been able to sort of put the seal on it by coming to get the verdict of the good people of Clacton. I think that's the nice way to do it. I promised to be a local champion for Clacton. And I thought to hear the verdict was the least I could do.
1: The Prime Minister says he's speaking to emergency services after what's been described as apocalyptic wildfires in the West Midlands. Some people have been forced to flee their homes in Stourbridge after the fires tore through buildings. Chief Fire Officers say it's caused extensive devastation. Two people have been severely injured after a train derailment in East Sussex. Three carriages derailed on their side near Lewes yesterday afternoon. British Transport Police have since declared a major incident. And actress Lucy Davis says she's in shock at the overwhelming support she's received since revealing her terminal cancer diagnosis. For On Radio News Hub, I'm Frankie Hersine.
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Welcome, welcome, welcome. This is Gordon Hughes on West Wilts Radio, coming to you from the heart of Bradford on Avon. Join me for the next 2 hours as we listen to some of the best in classic rock and blues. This week we're going to have a programme with a band feature on Straubs to celebrate the release of their latest album, Settlement, which has released only just 2 or 3 weeks ago. Not only is this the latest album from a band that has been around for 52 years, but the album itself is quite extraordinary, given that it was conceived, written, recorded and produced with not a single face-to-face meeting between any of the members of the bands and the guest artists, who were variously distributed around the UK, New York, Mexico, Spain and Ireland. And production was undertaken by one-time keyboard player Blue Weaver from his studio in Germany. The album is dedicated to founder member Tony Hooper, who sadly passed away in November 2020. So let's now listen to the title track from the album. This is Settlement.

So, for the next 2 hours, we're only going to play two or three tracks by Straubs themselves. We'll mainly focus on the musicians who have been members of the band over the last 52 years, or who have been closely associated with the band. Going back to the beginning, the band first started out as a bluegrass band called the Strawberry Hill Boys in around 1963, because they hailed from the Strawberry Hill area of West London, playing, strangely enough, bluegrass music. Dave Cousins, the leader, himself had learned to play banjo and had gained a reputation as one of the fastest banjo players in the UK. By around 1967, they had started to play original material, and they contracted the name to the Straubs, with the lineup being Dave Cousins and Tony Hooper on vocals and guitars, and Ron Chesterman on double bass. One night in 1967, Dave Cousins walked into a club where a young lady was playing guitar and singing on the stage. He promptly invited her to join the band. They made some demos together, which caught the attention of the owner of Sonnet Records, who then invited them to Copenhagen in Denmark to record an album. An album was recorded, but for various reasons was not released until 1973 on the Budget Hallmark label. Those sessions included the first known recording of a song written by the young girl singer, who herself was to become a folk icon, and the song itself become an enduring classic. So, from the album credited to Sandy Denny and the Straubs, entitled All Our Own Work, this to me is the definitive version of Who Knows Where the Time Goes.

So soon after returning to the UK, Sandy Denny was persuaded to leave the Straubs to join Fairport Convention. And in that respect, the rest, as they say, is history. Another female singer was invited to join the band to replace Sandy, but she only lasted a few months, allegedly because she was only too much of a distraction for the boys. The singer in question was the wonderful Sonia Christina. No recordings exist of that lineup. As we know, Sonia Christina went on to become the mainstay of Curved Air. But here's an early recording of Sonia and one of her classic songs, Melinda, More or Less.

So after Sonia Christina's departure, the band continued as a three-piece and were eventually signed to A&M Records, the record label set up by Herb Alpert and Jerry Moss, which was primarily a jazz label in the US. The Straubs were the first UK act to sign up to that label, and they recorded their debut eponymous album, being augmented by guest musicians that included Nicky Hopkins, John Paul Jones, with Gus Dudgeon as producer, who would later on to become a long-term collaborator with Elton John, and Tony Visconti providing musical vibrations, according to the album label. The album itself yielded the band's first single, Oh How She Changed.

The band's second album, Dragonfly, was a much more subdued and folky affair compared with the first record, and it was recorded in Denmark with contributions from Tony Visconti on recorder, who also engineered and produced the album, a young lady called Claire Denise on cello, and one Rick Wakeman guesting on piano. We're not going to listen to a song directly from the album, but I thought I'd play a rather curious cover version of the song Josephine for Better or for Worse from that album, which was covered by the American singer Jack Jones from his 1969 album, A Time for Us.

Tony Visconti's work on Dragonfly coincided with his dating and then marrying the Welsh singer Mary Hopkin. He would go on to produce her 1971 album Earth Song and Ocean Song. After listening to Dragonfly, Mary Hopkin wanted a similar feel for her album. Her album was released in 1971 and Dave Cousins would guest on banjo on the track Silver Birch and Weeping Willow. Mary would years later guest on Cousins' album when he produced The Bridge with Brian Willoughby. This is Silver Birch and Weeping Willow.

third album by the Straubs was the live album, Just a Collection of Antiques and Curios, recorded at the Queen Elizabeth Hall in October 1970. By that time, Ron Chesterman had left the band, and John Ford on bass and Richard Hudson on percussion had joined, both from Elmer Gantry's Velvet Opera. From Elmer Gantry's eponymous debut album in 1968, here is the single, Mary Jane.

By this time, Rick Wakeman was now a fully fledged member of the band. The Antiques and Curios album shot Rick into the limelight, and after the gig, he appeared on the front page of Melody Maker, who prophesied superstardom for him. Little did they know. There were two standout tracks on the album associated with Rick. There was his extended Hammond organ jam on the track Where Is This Dream of Your Youth? And there was a solo piano improvisation which came about because of power failures during the gig and the need to entertain the audience whilst power was being restored. That piano piece was Temperament of Mind.

Rick Wakeman lasted through one more album with the Straubs, which was From the Witchwood, before leaving the band. For the following album, Grave New World, Rick was replaced by Blue Weaver, born Derek John Weaver from Cardiff, who had played with Amen Corner and subsequent bands with Andy Fairweather Low. Grave New World was recorded in February 1972, with Dave Cousins' solo album 2 weeks Last Summer being recorded around the same time. Anyway, returning to Blue Weaver from his early days with Amen Corner, here is the single If Paradise Is Half As Nice.

The next album after Grave New World was Bursting at the Seams, released in 1973. By this time, Tony Hooper had left the band, unenamoured with the more rock direction that the band was taking, and Dave Lambert came aboard on electric guitar. Dave had been with the psychedelic band Fire in the 1960s, penning their classic single, Father's Name is Dad.

Let's Think at the Seams made number two in the UK charts and provided the number two single Part of the Union, which was never really intended to be on the album. It was written as a song by Hudson Ford for their own use. But as they were producing the album, they were a little bit short of material and Part of the Union got added to it. It resulted in some fans accusing the band of having sold out to commercialism. Tensions grew within the band and a split ensued. Hudson Ford went off to become a duo. Blue Weaver left to work with the Bee Gees, leaving Dave Cousins and Dave Lambert to pick up the pieces. The next album was to be Hero and Heroine, which got voted into the top 50 prog albums of all time. Joining Cousins and Lambert were Rod Coombs on drums, Chas Kronk on bass, and John Hawkins on keyboards. So, firstly, let's turn to Rod Coombs, who came from Steeler's Wheel, where he had played on their hit Stuck in the Middle with You from the

Chas Kronk had mainly been a session player, notably playing bass on Rick Wakeman's Six Wives of Henry VIII, but he had also been a member of Philip Goodhand Tate's band, where he had played on Philip's Songfall album released in 1972. From that album, here is a song, Not Really Here Right Now.

And lastly, John Hawkin had played with the Nashville Teens and then joined the original lineup of Renaissance, which was then to become Illusion. These were in the pre-Annie Haslam days. From the Nashville Teens, here is the song Tobacco Road.

Meanwhile, Blue Weaver had found fame and fortune by joining the Bee Gees' backing band, along with his old friend from Amen Corner, Dennis Byron, who was playing with them on drums. Blue played with them between 1975 and 1979 on several albums, including the album Spirits Having Flown. Here is the title track.

And in the meantime, John Ford and Richard Hudson had teamed up as Hudson Ford, producing several successful albums. From their 1973 album, Nickelodeon, here is Pick Up the Pieces.

And staying with Hudson Ford, towards the end of the 1970s, punk had wiped out most of the older bands, so Hudson and Ford later went on to form the pseudo-punk band The Monks, releasing an album Bad Habits in 1978. From that album, here is the song which reached number 19 at the charts at the time, Nice Legs, Shame About the Face.

is Gordon Hughes on West Wilts Radio, coming to you from the heart of Bradford and Avon. You're joining me for 2 hours of classic rock and blues, where this week we're focusing on the music from the musicians who were involved with the band The Straubs. So after the release of Hero and Heroine, The Straubs had another successful release, Ghosts, released in 1975, after which several more albums followed until their last release of the decade, Deadlines, released in 1978. Another album, Heartbreak Hill, was recorded in 1978, but not released until 1995, due to various management issues and the departure of Dave Cousins to spend several years out of the music business working in local radio. Whilst he was not the keyboard player for the recording of the Deadlines album, Andy Richards joined for the Deadlines tour in early 1978 and remained until 1980. Andy is a British-Australian pianist, composer, music producer and keyboardist. The artists he has played with include Frankie Goes to Hollywood, George Michael, Grace Jones, Rush, Annie Lennox, Gary Moore and many others. From his time with Frankie Goes to Hollywood, this is Relax.

After Dave Cousins left the band towards the end of the 1970s, the remainder of the band tried to carry on for a few weeks with Roy Hill as the lead vocalist, but it soon became very clear that Cousins' distinctive voice was irreplaceable as far as the fans were concerned, and the band disbanded. However, Chas Kronk continued in a partnership with Roy Hill under the name of Cry No More, and from their album Smile, released in 1986, here is Cry No More with Tears on the Ballroom Floor.

Then in 1983, Dave Cousins appeared on the first episode of Rick Wakeman's TV talk show, Gas Tank, which Rick was co-hosting with Tony Ashton. Rick had wanted to reunite the version of the Straubs which had played the Queen Elizabeth Hall back in 1970, and he got Tony Hooper, Richard Hudson, John Ford and Dave Cousins to join him for a live version of The Hangman and the Papist from the Witchwood album. That appearance was successful, and then after that, the band were asked to play the Cambridge Folk Festival. Rick wasn't available and Blue Weaver was cruisingly back on keyboards with Brian Willoughby joining what was effectively the Grave New World band on lead guitar. That appearance was so successful that the band by general agreement appeared to keep the outfit going on an occasional basis. Blue Weaver was unavailable to tour after that and was replaced by Chris Parron, who had played keyboards with Hudson Ford. John Ford in 1985 emigrated to New York and he was replaced by Rod Demick. Now, Rod had been with the Wheels in the 1960s with Van Morrison, and he'd be then a session musician and a member of the pub rock band Bees Make Honey. But going back to his days with the Wheels, here is the Van Morrison penned song Gloria.

Rob Demick was still with the Straubs in 1993 when they had their Silver Jubilee tour. By this time, they had been joined by Don Airey on keyboards, who replaced Chris Parran. Don Airey had an impeccable keyboard CV, working with Rainbow, Jethro Tull, Gillan, and he later went on to become the keyboard player with Deep Purple, replacing John Lord, who had retired. Don only stayed a short while with the Straubs for the live tours and never actually recorded with the band. But from Don Airey's One of a Kind album, released in 2018, this is Lost Boys.

Touring with a full electric band was expensive. Dave Cousins had teamed up with Brian Willoughby to do some live acoustic gigs, which, to cut a long story short, ended up with a three-piece acoustic lineup of the Straubs going out and performing the songs, which had been stripped back from their electric formats and reconstructed for this acoustic lineup. This resulted in the album Barock and Roll, released in 2001. One of the songs on this album was a song written by Brian Willoughby and his partner Catherine Craig, called Alice's Song. The song was written about, I believe, in Brian's niece who had Asperger's syndrome.

The German prog artist Connie Conrad then invited Dave Cousins to sing a couple of tracks on his Generations album, and the results were such that the two men, encouraged by those around who had heard the results, decided to produce a whole album together. The result of that is High Seas, containing some of the best new songs Dave had written for a while, and some heavier than usual progressive, almost orchestral instrumentation. From that album, High Seas, released in 2007, this is the Connie Conrad track, the rather wonderful The Feng Shui Symphony.

Moving to the 2000s, both of Rick Wakeman's sons, Adam and Oliver Wakeman, had both played with the Straubs. Adam Wakeman filled in adeptly for John Hawkin in the hero and heroine lineup of the band at the Straubs' 30th anniversary celebrations at Chiswick in 2002, and he went out with them for several of the Out of London gigs. After a brief time with his elder brother Oliver filling in the keyboard role, Adam popped back again to tour with the band in 2012. From the album that Adam Wakeman wrote with Damien Wilson, The Weirkeeper's Tale, which was released in 2016, here is the track Seek for Adventure.

And as already mentioned, Oliver Wakeman also joined the Straubs, and that was in around 2008. From the 2013 album, The Three Ages of Magic, that Steve Howe and Oliver Wakeman produced together, this is the track, The Forgotten King.

Yet another accomplished keyboard player also joined the Straubs, and that was John Young, who joined for the 2010 tours of Canada in the UK. John has his own band, the John Young Band, and he'd also played with the Scorpions, Bonnie Tyler, Greenslade, Asia, John Wetton, Fish, Paul Rogers, and a band called Quango. From John's Life Signs album, released in 2013, this is the track At the End of the World.

Most of the Straubs were accomplished songwriters, and so they were not exactly short of original material to put on all the albums. However, there was one exception when they released their 1991 album, Ringing Down the Years. Wanting to target the Canadian marketplace with this album, they were obliged under Canadian law, I believe, to include a percentage of Canadian content. For those purposes, they actually recorded a cover version of a song, Might As Well Be On Mars, that had been written by the Pucker Orchestra. The Pucker Orchestra was a Canadian new wave band based in Toronto in the 1980s, and the group released two albums, an EP and several singles. The Puckers were one of the most popular and influential bands in Toronto in their era. From their 1984 album, this is their original version of Might As Well Be On Mars.

And one keyboard player that we can't not mention is Dave Bainbridge, who is an English guitarist and keyboard player who has played with Straubs since 2015. Dave co-founded the Christian progressive and Celtic folk-themed band Iona. From their album Beyond These Shores, which was released in 1993, this is the track The Edge of the World.

0: This is Gordon Hughes on Westeros Radio, coming to you from the heart of Bradford-on-Avon. You have joined me for the last 2 hours listening to some of the best in classic rock and blues, where we've been looking at some of the music produced by the musicians who were part of, or guest musicians with, the Straubs. Back to...
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2: Nigel Farage has retained his Clacton seat after not attending the count following claims of a credible threat made against him. Essex police say they didn't advise the Reform UK leader. Count Binface came in second place. He's hit out at Mr. Farage.
3: I promised to be a local champion for Clacton, and I thought to hear the verdict of the Clactonites was the least I could do.
2: Meanwhile, the parliamentary investigation into the £5 million gift received by Nigel Farage has now resumed. Progress is being made tackling what's been described as apocalyptic wildfires in the West Midlands. Some people were forced to flee their homes in Stourbridge after the fires tore through buildings. Two people have been severely injured after a train derailment in East Sussex. Three carriages derailed on their site near Lewes yesterday afternoon. 20 people have been hospitalised in total. And actress Lucy Davis says she's in shock at the overwhelming support she's received since revealing her terminal cancer diagnosis. The Office star says she had no idea the post would receive so much attention. From Radio News Hub, I'm Frankie Hersine.
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Hi, and welcome to another edition of the Jazz Hour. I'm John Turner, and you're listening to West Wilts Radio. And started off today with Tito Puente and Ran Can Can. And next is Astor Piazzolla with Gary Burton on vibraphone. And this is Nuevo Tango.

So that's Astor Piazzolla and Gary Burton, and the track is Nuevo Tango. So I don't play an awful lot of big band jazz, but I have got this Count Basie album to hand. It's for Montreux 77 performance, and this track is Lil Darlin'.

That's the Count Basie Big Band from Live in Montreux in 77 and Little Darling. So next I'm going to play a bit of Alice Coltrane, and as you'll know if you listen to a few shows, I am quite keen on Alice Coltrane. This is quite a long track, and it's called Blue Nile.

Alice Coltrane there, and Blue Nile, and showing off her harp playing ability. Great artist, Alice Coltrane. So I'm going to play a bit of solo piano now. And of course, we lost the great Chick Corea not very long ago, and he left behind a huge body of recordings. A lot of stuff with bands, but also some solo piano recordings. This is from an album called Solo Piano Originals Part 1, and this track is called The Chase.

So the great Chick Corea there, showing off his amazing piano playing skills. And that's from his album Solo Piano Originals Part 1. And that is The Chase, as you heard, a live recording. Fantastic. So from solo piano, let's have some solo guitar. And going back to one of the guitar greats, Joe Pass. And this is from an album called I Remember Charlie Parker. And it's April in Paris.

I have to say that he's basically my favourite jazz saxophonist, so I make no excuses for playing one of the greats. This is a track, At Dawning.

0: Coleman Hawkins there from the At Ease with Coleman Hawkins album, and that's At Dawning. And I have a feeling that all the tracks I've played have been off that one album, and I do own several other albums, so I really should spin it around a bit more and play some tracks from some of his other releases. But this next artist, I do only have the one release, and I'm not sure how many releases he actually completed, because he died very young, I believe in a car accident. This is, and he was a sort of contemporary of Coleman Hawkins back in the day, in the late 30s. This is the first track from that album, as Tuberry and his little jazz ensemble, and this is Sitting In.
1: Ain't as hard as we work tonight, I ain't even tired, man. Let's go out someplace and swing.
2: Where you want to go, Chew?
1: Let's go down the subway.
2: You know, who's working down there?
1: Clyde's working down there, man. You know Clyde Hart. And they kept swinging out already. Come on, Jazz, get your horn out, man.

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So I'm going to play McCoy Tyner track next. This is a title track from his album Song for My Lady.

McCoy Tyner there, and Song for My Lady off his 1973 album of the same name. And I do love McCoy Tyner's piano playing. Just fantastic stuff. So I'm going to wrap up the show, and I do hope you've enjoyed it. As I've said before, I do like to kind of play a mix of stuff, and I'm not afraid to touch on a bit of jazz rock from time to time. Jazz rock was really where I started getting interested in jazz. And this next one is another spin-off from Marvishnu Orchestra. Billy Cobham, after the first Marvishnu Orchestra fell apart, released his first solo album called Spectrum. And the opening track is called Quadrant 4. It's a great track. So enjoy it and have a good week. And I'll catch you next time. Cheers.

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1: The parliamentary news. Investigation into the £5 million gift received by Nigel Farage has now resumed. It comes after he retained his Clacton seat after not attending the account, after following claims of a credible threat made against him. Essex police say they didn't advise the Reform UK leader, though. Gav Binface came in second with over 9,000. He's hit out at Mr Farage.
2: The good people of Clacton. I think that's the nice way to do it. I promised to be a local champion for Clacton. And I thought to hear the verdict of the Clactonites was the least I could do.
1: Next, a woman has been jailed for 6 years for killing her three-month-old daughter with heat from a hairdryer. 28-year-old Courtney Garshaw from Aberdeen was found guilty of the culpable homicide of baby Dahlia Rose in September 2023. And people aged 18 will be able to travel for half price on most train services when railcard rules are relaxed later this month. The change relates to the 16 to 17 Saver railcard. That's the latest from Radio News Hub. I'm Tanita Sims.
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Connolly, and welcome to 70s Music Machine with me, Pete, on West Wales Radio. Got a load of great random tunes lined up for you today from across all genres pretty well across the 1970s. Lots of different years, lots of different types of music, all pretty good for you.

So to start the show off again today, I did a tribute on my show on Monday. I've got to do another one because it affected my childhood tremendously. Lost Bill Oddie. Rest in peace, Bill. He made all sorts of things. He was great in his comedy genius. And then obviously later on with his bird watching and then all his wildlife work. Sadly miss him. So this is the big hit that they had, of course. This is the Funky Gibbon.

0: down by your knees. Let the other arm reach up to the trees.
1: 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Get ready to sing this Gibbons tune. Funky Gibbons,
2: how will you give me a new?

goodies for you there, and that's the Funky Gibbon. Rest in peace, Bill Oddie. And I understand Paul Spence will be doing an after party special all about the goodies and all of that later on over the weekend. So listen out for that on the after party late at night, but be worth listening to. Pick it up later. Coming up next on West Wales Radio on the 70s show here on 70s Music Machine, got Young Hearts Run Free by Candy Staton from 1976. And of course, I'm not allowed to play that unless I play Jeans On by David Dundas, which is also from 76. So listen to these two.

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David Dundas and Jeans on West Wales Radio. This is Pete Cole and you're listening to the 70s Music Machine. Coming up next, we have the knack for you. A bit of a one-hit wonder, really, this. This is My Sharona.

Mr. Tom Jones and She's a Lady from 1970s. Coming up next, a little bit of old disco. First a bit of Van McCoy. Not quite sure what's going on here. First a little bit of Van McCoy with a hustle. And then after that, Rock the Boat, the Hughes Corporation.

Hughes Corporation for you there, and that's Rock the Boat. 1973, I think that was a hit. Coming up next, Mr. Leo Sayle. Let's see if he makes you feel like dancing. You probably will.

Leo Sayer and You Make Me Feel Like Dancing. Coming up now, two songs in a row from Saturday Night Fever. So first off, you've got Night Fever itself and the Bee Gees, of course, and then Yvonne Elliman, If I Can't Have You. 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

Gladys Knight and the Pips for you, their midnight train to Georgia. And of course, they got the midnight train and ended up in our house. Of course, it still has a Nash from Deja Vu. Hopefully, any second.

little bit of chill out for you there with Crosby, Stills, Nash & Young, Deja, from the album Deja Vu. That was Our House. And a little bit of America, produced by George Martin. This is A Horse with No Name.

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We'd love to hear from you and get your message out.

Eagles, One of These Nights, from the album of the same name. Understand they've actually just announced four more dates at the Sphere in Las Vegas in December. So if you really want to go and see them and you've got some money, there's the place to go. Coming up next, Mr. Bill Withers, Ain't No Sunshine. And when she-

Michael Jackson and Rock With You. That's from the album Off the Wall, of course. Coming up next on West Wales Radio on 70s Music Machine, we have the Boomtown Rats. This is Rat Trap.

Rat Trap by the Boomtown Rats. It's surprising when I saw them live. They were actually really, really good, which I wasn't expecting. Coming up next, a bit of a change of pace. I told you it'd be all over the place with this show today, and it is. This is Ralph McTell on Streets of London.

Mr. Barry White. You're the first, the last, my everything. So that's coming up next. It's Elton John, Kiki D. Don't go breaking my heart.

Elton John and Kiki D for you there. Don't Go Breaking My Heart, massive number one hit. I came from the album Rock of the West Is, which wasn't one of Elton John's biggest albums, to be fair, but that certainly was a huge hit single for him. Coming up next, again, a bit of a one-hit wonder, really, from the album Free Ride. This is Marshall Hayne and Dancing in the City.

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Detroit Emeralds for you there, and Feel the Need in Me. This is West Wilts Radio. You're listening to Pete Cole on the 70s Music Machine. Whole variety of bits and pieces from the 70s today. Not a particular theme at all, just picked a pile of tracks and playing them, hopefully a feel-good factor. Rearranged a couple so they play together and all sorts of bits and pieces. Put this one in because it is sunshining and the song's good for it. This is Sunshine Day, OC Pisa.

Harold Melvin and the Blue Notes, of course, featuring Teddy Pendergrast on lead vocals. Wake Up Everybody, and lyrics that was released a long time ago in the 70s, just as valid today as it ever was then, unfortunately. Coming up next, this is Long Train Running. This is the Doobie Brothers on West Wales Radio.

Doobie Brothers, Long Train Running for you there. Coming up next, a little bit of cheese time for two or three songs. We're running rapidly out of time. Boney M, and then Chirpy Chirpy Cheep Cheep by Middle of the Road. And see if we've got time for much more after that.

bit of the road Scottish band for you there. Chirpy, chirpy, cheep, cheep. So this is just about the end of the show. I think I've just got time to play two tracks for you. So I hope you've enjoyed listening to 70s Music Machine, all a bit random today. Next week's going to be just as random as well, because I did two playlists at the same time. So a random selection of all sorts of bits and pieces. I'll see if I can get back onto a theme after that. So coming up now on 70s Music Machine on Westfields Radio, Johnny Wakelin in Zaire, and then a little bit of Right Back Where We Started From with Maxine Nightingale. Thanks very much for listening.

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1: A total of 54 people have been treated by paramedics. That includes 19 who were admitted to hospital after wildfires broke out across the West Midlands. It comes as the Prime Minister says he's speaking to emergency services after what's been described as apocalyptic wildfires in the West Midlands. Some people have been forced to flee their homes in Stourbridge after the fires tore through buildings. A woman has been jailed for 6 years for killing her three-month-old daughter with heat from a hairdryer. 28-year-old Courtney Gartshaw from Aberdeen was found guilty of the culpable homicide of baby Dahlia Rose in September 2023. Judge Simon Collins KC gave the sentence.
2: Given Dahlia Rose's very young age and the horrifying way that she died, this is a uniquely disturbing and distressing case. As Mr. Macara has pointed out, it is tragic as well as terrible.
1: And more than 4 in 5 adults in Britain have taken out at least one step to cut back on water use in the past month. That's including having shorter showers and not leaving the taps running. That's the latest from Radio News Hub. I'm Tanita Sim.
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Hello and welcome to Add Some Music on West Wilts Radio. I'm Darcy Oswin and today we are taking a closer look at the music of The Cardigans, a personal favourite of mine. Their catalogue is full of bright, happy pop songs that just put you in a great mood. I'll be telling you all about who inspired them and about the bands they have collaborated with. The most fascinating thing to me is the way the band formed. You wouldn't believe it from their sound, but the band was originally formed by two heavy metal musicians, Peter Svensson and Magnus Svenningsson, one Halloween night in 1992. Nina Persson was recruited into the band as a vocalist, but she only sang a little for the demo tapes. The album Emmerdale came out 2 years later, so called because it was the most British thing they could think of. And that love of British bands carries across all of the Cardigans' early work. Take a listen to these next three songs. We've got a bit of Beatles coming up.

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1: The Cardigans, Your New Cuckoo, and Daddy's Car, then The Beatles, Drive My Car. Surprised we didn't have this many car songs when we covered The Beach Boys. I found it interesting to learn about this band from Nina's perspective. She hadn't set out to be a musician, she'd actually been to art school instead. She dropped out of college when she was 18 to be part of the Cardigans, but found it difficult to break away from them. For her, the band was like a machine they had to keep running, and as she got older, she found it more and more difficult to spend time with her loved ones away from the band. As the years went on, the band tried to break away from its cheerier poppy image to something more mature, and this is where we get songs like Erase, Rewind, and My Favourite Game. I'll always have a soft spot for the earlier albums, back when Nina described loving the Zombies, the Beatles, and Nancy Sinatra, and they really strive for that retro sound. Let's have a song from their album, Emmerdale, plus the song that gave the Cardigans their name.

Skin and Bones by the Sundays there. Did you catch where they got their name from? You see me in a cardigan. This is where Nina believes their name came from. Something warm and hazy and very British. A cardigan. We're going to play that Nancy Sinatra song now. Yes, you know the one. Followed by a pretty heavy song by the Cardigans, where you can hear their Black Sabbath-inspired elements coming through. Yep, you heard that correctly. This sweet little band has performed many Sabbath covers in their time, giving their songs a little creepy factor with Nina's soft voice. Step on Me is a really great listen. So, let's listen.

0: Add some music or something, I don't know.
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3: Hello, hello. This is Still Add Some Music on West Wilts Radio. One band that really helped the Cardigans when they were starting out was Eggstone, a Swedish band. Their singer helped the band produce their album Life by using the techniques Eggstone had used with their tape recorders and old BBC mixing desk. They have performed together live and the two bands were close friends. The Cardigans have found friends and admirers everywhere. There's a Divine Comedy track called Sweden where Nina Persson gets name-dropped, which she was super flattered by, as she'd always been a big fan. She was also a vocalist on the Manic Street Preachers' hit Your Love Alone Is Not Enough, and described the whole process of recording as fantastic, being able to come together as artists and drift back to making their own things. So now we have Time Stretched, The Divine Comedy, Everything Must Go, and Hideous Towns by The Sundays.

I adore the Sundays. I'm so glad I get to play them for you here. They have such a nice, dreamy sound. I can understand why they inspired the Cardigans. A pretty interesting band I found on my search was the Animal Five. This is a pretty interesting band that came out of the Cardigans' old label, Trampoline. Magnus Svenningsson actually restarted their label, with the Animal Five being the first band that they signed. Their success was limited to Sweden and Germany, unfortunately, but do check them out. Coming up, we'll have a song by Friends of the Cardigans, Eggstone. Then we'll have a Zombies track, which I promised to a friend a little while ago. Constanza, it's your moment! Thank you for helping me pick out a track for the show. And then we will have another Cardigans song ready for you.

And with that, we are reaching the end of this installment of Add Some Music. I know, it's very, very sad. Thanks so much for listening. We have a very different artist to cover next time, as we are looking at Pearl Jam. It'll be a lot more intense than this week, so brace yourselves. I'm Darcy Osman. Thanks again for listening to Add Some Music. Let's send you off with this last song.

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1: The government has issued a temporary ban on the sale of disposable barbecues. According to advice published online, they pose a significant risk to the public due to heatwave conditions. Meanwhile, a 23-year-old man and a 24-year-old woman have been arrested on suspicion of arson over a large fire in Stoke-on-Trent. The force says the arrests were in relation to a grass fire which spread quickly. Their homes were affected alongside a number of gardens, but fire crews have since brought the blaze under control. A woman who killed her three-month-old daughter with heat from a hairdryer has been jailed for 6 years. 28-year-old Courtney Gartshaw from Aberdeen was found guilty of the culpable homicide of baby Dahlia Rose in September 2023. Judge Simon Collins, KC, gave the sentence.
2: The accused loved Dahlia Rose, yet will have to live the rest of her life with the knowledge that she was responsible for her death.
1: And Aston Villa's 1981 First Division title-winning goalkeeper Jimmy Rimmer has died at the age of 78. The club say he was one of the finest goalkeepers of his generation. That's the latest from Radio News Hub. I'm Tanita Sims.
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0: No, it's a marvellous invention, radio is. I don't know what I'd do without it. I'd go crackers. Time I went in the air.
1: Hello, this is Steve Nuttall on West Wilkes Radio. You're listening to The Carrier Wave. This is the show where I get to play you my ongoing mixtape of favourite tunes and songs across all genres. We're going to start off today's programme with an Edgar Allan Poe-inspired progressive tune from 1976. From the Tales of Mystery and Imagination, here are the Alan Parsons Project with the eerie, vocoder-haunted The Raven.

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From the golden age of German kosmisch music, that was Harmonia with the wonderful track Gollum. Next, this is Massive Attack with Pray for Rain.

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1: In early 1970, Ian MacDonald and Michael Giles left King Crimson after the band's first US tour and got together, releasing the album MacDonald and Giles, from which this is Tomorrow's People, The Children of Today.

That was a shimmering piece of Norwegian dream pop from Bel Canto with the atmospheric Shoulder to the Wheel. Coming up, Beautiful as the Moon, Terrible as an Army from Henry Cow, the band who were pivotal in shaping the avant-garde progressive rock genre. Hope you enjoy it.

0: music is different here. The vibrations are different. Not like Planet Ray. Planet Ray's sound of guns, anger, frustration. There was no one to talk to about Planet Ray to understand. We set up a colony here.
1: The light of the past is the light which was. The wisdom of the past is the light of the past. The light of the future was the light which is to be. The wisdom of the future was the light.

0: revelation of the meaning of the law is revealed through the law itself. The wisdom of the past is the light of the past, the light which is to be. The wisdom of the future, the light of the future casts the shadows of tomorrow.
1: Effective vibrations, better of course.
0: Sun Ra, Sun Ra,
2: Lord Quas,
0: Mad Lib.
1: Another place in the universe, up under different stars. That would be where the altered destiny would come in. Equation-wise, the first thing to do is to consider time as officially ended. We work on the other side of time.
3: That was underground hip-hop royalty MF Doom and Madlib as Mad Villain, sampling Sun Ra and building something definitely cosmic. That was the track Shadows of Tomorrow. Next, it's the Avalanches with Flight Tonight.

Here we go. Yeah. For DJ Dexter. Oh. It's the Science Super Crew. Live from Paris. Hey, y'all.

That was Bill Drummond and Jimmy Courtney, also known as the KLF, the Kylie Liberation Front, the Copyright Liberation Front, who knows what it actually means, and that was Make It Rain. Moving on to classic Factory Records energy, this is New Order, mixing guitars, synths and pure attitude on Touched by the Hand of God.

That was Blind Eyes from Portion Control, a band who were very influential in the early days of industrial electronics from the UK, and certainly had influence on many bands across the world. In the late 80s, Leonard Cohen went through a little bit of an image change, with suit wearing and synth using. From the album I'm Your Man, this is First We Take Manhattan.

with your name on it. With your name on it. I feel a million miles away from you, but it's just a million

Industrial Rock from Leeds, that was the Cassandra Complex with One Millionth Happy Customer. Moving to the first wave of British punk now, this is the Adverts with their unforgettable debut single, Gary Gilmore's Eyes.

So from British punk to satirical art rock from San Francisco, this is The Tubes with Telecide.

That was Canadian indie songwriter Feist, Leslie Feist, with New Torch. We're going to move on now to some folk rock. This is a classic from Lindisfarne, from the northeast of England, and this is Lady Eleanor.

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That was experimental composer Basil Kirchin, blurring jazz, sound collage and early electronic textures with I Start Counting. Some British folk next, from Vashti Bunyan's cult classic album Just Another Diamond Day. This is Rose Hip November.

from the subculture of Laurel Canyon in the late 60s. That was Joni Mitchell with Ladies of the Canyon. Next, we have harpist, songwriter, and storyteller Johnny Newsom with an absolutely beautiful track, 81.

an absolutely haunting piece of neo-folk from one of my favourites. That's Michael Cashmore's project Nature and Organisation with the track To You. Well, amazingly, we've reached the end of another two-hour programme. You've been listening to The Carrier Wave, an ongoing mixtape that I curate every week. I'm Steve Nuttall. This is Westworlds Radio. I hope you've enjoyed today's playlist. I know it's been varied, but that's the intention. We're going to finish with, unusually for me, some heavy metal. This is Judas Priest with the very epic Beyond the Realms of Death. See you next week.

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1: The Prime Minister says new measures for responding to wildfires are on the way. He says emergency finance plans are being drawn up for fire services and measures seen in other countries will soon be implemented here.
2: We have taken a decision to deploy nationally aerial firefighting support, so commissioned nationally, but that obviously wasn't available here, but it will be available elsewhere, and it would have made a difference.
1: A train has derailed in Essex less than 24 hours after a Southern Rail service came off the tracks. Photos of the scene show a Greater Anglia train laid upright, but it's not yet known if anyone is injured. And a parliamentary investigation into a £5 million gift received by Nigel Farage has resumed after he won the Clacton by-election. He says he didn't attend the count after being advised to keep away by police after claims of a threat made against him. The Essex Force says it did not advise anyone not to attend the count. That's the latest from Radio News Hub. I'm Nathan Beresford.
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1: 5, 4,

0: Good afternoon, this is Jeremy Robertson with the setlist on West Wilts Radio, and as they say, phew, what a scorcher, certainly is out there. So chill out with me for the next 2 hours, that's corny, isn't it, with a load of cover versions, because there's not that many gigs going on. Let's start, shall we, with a bit of Cat Stevens.
1: Assalamu alaikum, Mike.
2: Walaikum assalam.

double dose of Cat Stevens there. We started with me first in the Gimme Gimmies doing Cat's Wild World, and then that was Cat himself with Another Saturday Night, which was originally a Sam Cooke song. We're going to have a lot of cover versions this week because, we're still a bit thin on the ground gig-wise, I'm afraid. So I thought I would give you, 2 hours of covers. I will mention a few gigs that are on, just in case you're interested in going out. I've tried to group these together, so we've got like three covers by the same band at one point, two by others, and then like that, a cover by a cover of an artist, and then the artist themselves covering someone else. But the next two coming up, and I should have said, I'm Jeremy Robertson, this is the Setlist on West Wales Radio. The next two coming up are both REM songs. Now we're going to start with a band called Quivers, about who I know nothing. They're Australian. I do know something, but only because I read that on their listing. A band called Quivers, and they're doing a great version of Near Wild Heaven.

two covers that sound remarkably like the original versions there. We started with, like I say, Australian band Quivers and their version of Near Wild Heaven. And then that was a great version of Fall On Me, but then it's a great song, so you'd have to go a long way to ruin it. That's Death Cab for Cutie there, off an EP I didn't know they'd done of Georgia songs. Jason Isbell did the Georgia album, didn't he? That Death Cab for Cutie, Fall On Me, really like that. And if you like the sound of Death Cab, they are at the Prospect Building in Bristol on the 23rd of September, and I think there's still tickets for that, so that would be one to get yourself along to. I'm going to be there. Somewhere I'm not going to be is at the Electric in Bristol, used to be SWX, next Friday. But if you want to get there, you really need to jump on this one. Phoebe Bridgers has got a new album out. It's got rave reviews. She's playing the O2 later in London later on in the year, and other big venues around the country, all of which have sold out. But she's doing a series of album release shows next week, culminating in two dates in the afternoon and the evening of next Friday, August the 21st. Now, I would love to say I'm going to go and celebrate my birthday with Phoebe Bridgers, but I'm not, because I'm celebrating my birthday with Robert Smith and the rest of The Cure up in Manchester next Friday. But if you want to get tickets for Phoebe Bridgers, you need to, I think, download the Dice app and try and book them through that. I think they go on sale at 10 o'clock tomorrow, but do check that one out on social media. They will go so quickly. If you're going to cover a band, it often turns out to be the Beatles. Think about it. She's Leaving Home, Billy Bragg. Well, they did the whole album of Sgt. Pepper, didn't they, back in the late 80s. Little Help From My Friends, Wet, Wet, Wet was on that as well. Joe Cocker, Little Help From My Friends, all that sort of thing. Here's three Beatles covers that you might be less aware of. And we're going to start with The Jam.

Three Beatles covers there. We started with The Jam and And Your Bird Can Sing, which was supposedly written about Marianne Faithfull. Then we had We Can Work It Out by Stevie Wonder, which of course was done, I think, in the late 70s, early 80s by Earth, Wind and Fire as well. And then that was The Supremes doing Hard Day's Night off an album that I really didn't know existed of entirely Beatles covers. Not supposed to be a great album, but I thought that was a really good version of Hard Day's Night. Really enjoyed that. I've just seen on social media that there seems to be a grass fire up around the White Horse over near Westbury. So if you're Westbury Bratton Way, do take care. Look out for that. Maybe keep off the roads if the fire engines are trying to get through. That's a bit of a worry. I have to look at that on the way home because I can kind of just about see it from my house. Now, I said I'd mention a few gigs. There's really not a great deal this week. If you go to the Three Horseshoes, they've got one of their vinyl gatherings tomorrow, Friday. And on Sunday, they've got a band called Rugged Union. So you could go and see Rugged Union. Can't see anything for Saturday. They've got their Shoes Fest coming up in a week's time. So they might be saving themselves for that. So that starts, I think, a week on Saturday. A week on Monday, maybe. And then at the Southgate in Devizes, on Saturday, they've got a band called The Shudders. And on Sunday, they've got Eddie Martin, who is around an awful lot. And at the Birdhouse in Trowbridge, which I'm going to try and make a regular feature to mention, on Saturday they've got a band called Southern Ruin, and on Sunday they've got an artist called Ruby Derbyshire. But you may want to save yourself for Saturday the 22nd, when West Wilts Radio's very own Dean Fancy is going to be DJing there, so you might want to get along to that. The Mystery Jets are doing a live and signing at Rough Trade on this Monday, and the Slimline Shufflers are at a Comedia. I'll come back to that because we need to go for the Ramones and a bit of Bob Dylan.

That was the Yeah Yeah Yeahs, and Sheena is a punk rocker, obviously a Ramones song originally. And before that, it was the Ramones themselves from their Acid Eaters album of covers and Bob Dylan's My Back Pages. I was just saying that one more gig for next week. I kind of got interrupted because I didn't realise that the time was running out on me. The Slimline Shufflers and Desmond's Dawn, who are blues band, are at Comedia next Wednesday. It's one of their free gigs, so you may well want to go along to that. There's a few others kicking around next week, but nothing particularly special. And some of the ones that I was going to mention have sold out anyway. Lisa O'Neill at the Comedia next Thursday. And which was the other one? Greg Freeman, who I don't actually know, who's at the Louisiana next Monday. He sold out. But no, just pop along to the Horseshoes, pop along to the Southgate, somewhere like that. And if there's not a band on, just enjoy the vibes. It's been hot. It's not really a good time for getting into small, sweaty venues, unfortunately. Hopefully, it will cool down soon and we'll be able to get back to doing what we love, shall we say. Should we look at Billy Idol? Now, I didn't know that Billy Idol had done quite a few covers, but I found one that's coming up in a moment. But also, I discovered an interesting cover of a Billy Idol song. This is Blink-182 and Dancing With Myself.

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couple of bits of Billy Idol there. We started with Blink 182 doing Billy's Dancing With Myself, and that was Billy Idol doing Simple Minds, Don't You Forget About Me. Now, interesting story to that song, which you may know, you may not. Obviously, it was from the film The Breakfast Club, and it was written by a guy called Keith Forsey. Now, Keith Forsey is a frequent collaborator with Billy Idol, and Simple Minds had turned down the song about three times, saying they just weren't interested in doing it. I think Jim Kerr was quoted as saying, "We don't give a toss about American teenagers," or something very Jim Kerr-ish. So they were touting it around other people. Billy Idol turned it down. And eventually they persuaded Simple Minds to record it. And of course, it was their biggest ever hit in America. It was huge across the world. And so Billy Idol then recorded it in very much the Simple Minds style. So that's the background to Don't You Forget About Me. Should we go for something a bit more relaxed after some of those? This is possibly the oldest song that I'm playing tonight. It dates from 1931, although arguably the best known version was Mama Cass in the 1960s. But this is Mickey DeLenz.

the last surviving member of the Monkees there, Mickey DeLenz, and his version of Dream a Little Dream, like I say, made famous by Mama Cass. Now, earlier we had Stevie Wonder and the Supremes doing R&B soul versions of the Beatles. They're not the only people who can do songs in that manner. And this is quite something. I really like this one. I found this one. And this is Betty Lavette. And she's doing Neil Young's Heart of Gold.

2-0, Young Covers there. That was Pixies doing Winter Long. And before that, it was Betty Lavette doing Heart of Gold. Great version of that, wasn't it? Now, let's go back to films. We were talking about Breakfast at Tiffany's, The Breakfast Club. Get my breakfast confused. We were talking about The Breakfast Club and Simple Minds and Don't You Forget About Me not so long ago, and Billy Idol doing it. Whisper it, particularly in the hearing of my wife, but when it comes to American teenage school films, I prefer 10 Things I Hate About You to The Breakfast Club. I'll probably get a clip round the ear when I get home for saying that, but I really do. Now, if you have seen 10 Things I Hate About You, and if you haven't, why not? Go and watch it now. Well, no, don't go and watch it now. Go and watch it in about an hour and 10 minutes. But it is an absolute great film. And Julia Stiles' character is sort of... Heath Ledger is trying to sort of chat her up. And... he mentions the Raincoats, who are a great American kind of post-punk band, and she's really surprised. Oh, you know who the Raincoats are. However, her favourite band is a band called Letters to Cleo, who appear in the film, who are definitely not as alternative, shall I say, as the Raincoats. And, you know, I always, maybe it's me being a bit of a music geek, I always thought... Yeah, they really should be slightly more alternative, but then they want to make the film family-friendly or teen-friendly, don't they? Because Letters to Cleo do two covers in the film. One is a Cheap Trick cover, the other's a Nick Lowe cover. This is both of them.

two from Letters to Cleo, both from 10 Things I Hate About You. And before you all write in, the Raincoats were British. I'm sorry, I got that wrong. Anyway, Cruel to Be Kind, originally done by Nick Lowe, which I heard Jess play on her show from 2 till 4 this afternoon. I think she played the original just before 3 o'clock. And I thought, I'm going to play a cover of that later. Do I need to change it? And I thought, no, because I like it too much. Before that, Cheap Trick's I Want You to Want Me. And of course, the definitive version of that is off the Live at Budokan album. But that, again, Letters to Cleo from 10 Things I Hate About You. Now, Tom A. Smith, I've played him quite a lot. My wife and I are convinced he's going to be huge. He really does deserve it. He's putting out some extra tracks for his Put on a Record Tommy EP, and one that came out yesterday, so this is hot off the press, is a cover. So I thought, well, yeah, okay, I'll drop that one into the show, and it gives me a chance to play a couple of Talking Head songs. This is Tom A. Smith's version of Life During Wartime.

about Houston, heard about Detroit, heard about Pittsburgh, PA. You ought to know not to stand by the window. Somebody'll see you up there.

That's Paramore there and Burning Down the House. And before that, it was Tom A. Smith and Life During Wartime, two Talking Heads songs there. I was going to play the lottery winner's version of Psycho Killer, but I suddenly realised, of course, when I was doing my film a lot last week, that's what I started with. I played Psycho Killer by Talking Heads. I thought, oh no, even though it's a cover, I can't have the same song 2 weeks running. But those two are both pretty excellent. When I played Psycho Killer, when I was doing my film week, I gave a shout out to the Bradford on Avon Film Talk group that I go along to every month, and last week we had our meeting at the Shoes in town, and we talked about Uncut Gems. Now, if you've seen Uncut Gems, you'll know that it's a pretty grim film, to be honest, starring Adam Sandler. It kind of got us into a bit, or got me into a bit of an Adam Sandler black hole. And I was thinking about The Wedding Singer, which is arguably the best Adam Sandler film. And I know some people say, oh, Uncut Gems is better. Well, no, I do like The Wedding Singer. And of course, he sings in The Wedding Singer. So Adam Sandler is a pretty decent singer. And so when I was looking for covers, up the name Adam Sandler popped, and I thought, okay, I didn't know he'd done this. This is Werewolves of London.

Two songs by the late great Warren Zevon on there. That was Poor Poor Pitiful Me by Jackson Browne and Bonnie Raitt. And before that, it was Adam Sandler doing a great version of Werewolves of London. And if you thought Adam Sandler doing Werewolves of London was a surprise, prepare yourself for the next one. Now, this came out, I think, for Record Store Day a couple of years ago. It's Dave Grohl, and I think it's basically the Foo Fighters. And he put this covers EP out under his initials, and I can only say sorry to my wife. This is the DGs.

Like I say, I need to apologise to my wife. The Bee Gees tend to cause a bit of a shock to her system. And that was the DGs, Dave Grohl and the Foo Fighters, off an EP of Bee Gees covers. Yeah. And just to make it up to my wife, here's something that I think she'll like. This is another old one. This one dates back to 1940, I think, or 1941. It was written by Lead Belly, but is best known by the Beach Boys or possibly Creedence Clearwater Revival. But this version predates both of those. This is from the mid-60s. This is Cotton Fields by the Seekers.

0: That's the Seekers and Cotton Fields there. Now, I was going to go for a couple of Fleetwood Mac covers, but really I couldn't cope with Hilary Duff's cover of Little Lies. It's not great. So I decided to go down the Irish route. So we'll have a song by an Irish band and then an Irish band doing some Fleetwood Mac. This is Bon Jovi.
1: The

as the Cranberries there doing Fleetwood Mac's Go Your Own Way. Go Your Own Way. How many people thought I was going to play Dreams by The Corrs now? And before that, it was Bon Jovi and their version of The Boys Are Back in Town, Thin Lizzy's Boys Are Back in Town. They don't quite get the third Thin Lizzy guitar sound right. It's close, but it's just not quite right. But it's one of those songs, it's hard to ruin. Well, I'm sure some people could have a go. Yeah, Hilary Duff, I'm looking at you. Shall we go for, this is a bit of a strange one, a rock song done by people who aren't associated with rock, and a song not associated with rock done by a rock band, if that makes any sense to you. This is Dolly Parton, Pink and Brandy Carlile.

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We'd love to hear from you and get your message out

We started with Dolly Parton, Pink and Brandy Carlile there doing I Can't Get No Satisfaction, Rolling Stones song obviously, and that was We Came as Romans doing Taylor Swift's I Knew You Were Trouble. And if I don't talk very much, I can get this one in. This is Billy Joe Armstrong doing Tiffany, who did the Rubinos.

That's Billy Joe Armstrong there from Green Day, of course, and that's one of the covers that he did during lockdown. Remember lockdown? That was I Think We're Alone Now, which, like I say, Tiffany had the big hit with, but had previously been done by the Rubinoos. Now, we had Paramore earlier on, but that's not the last you're going to hear of Hayley Williams, because she's going to crop up on this track as well, together with Weezer. You know, great, alt icons, shall I say. So Weezer, Hayley Williams, what are they covering? They're covering the Muppets.

That's Kina Granis, about who I really do know absolutely nothing. She might be Australian, might not be. And that's her version of the Goo Goo Dolls' Iris. And before that, it was Rainbow Connection, one of the great Muppet songs. And that was Weezer together with Hayley Williams of Paramore. And that was a really good version as well. Weezer have got quite a thing with cover versions. They did an album for Record Store Day a couple of years ago that was all cover versions. You almost got Mr. Blue Sky from that, because that's a good one. They also do a very good version of Africa, but, you know, Africa's become a bit ubiquitous, hasn't it? So I thought maybe I'll leave that for another time when maybe it's worn off. There's a few others that I could have come up with. Portugal the Man. I almost came up with their version of Don't Look Back in Anger, which is remarkably similar to the Oasis version. So I thought, well, we know that one, don't we? CeeLo Green doing Kung Fu Fighting. You almost got that one. You never know. It's one of those that might come up in the future. That's about it. I have been Jeremy Robertson. This has been the Setlist on West Wilts Radio. I'm not going to be handing over to Tim and Jer live in the studio. I think it was just a bit too hot. So we have a classic tracks of our years. So get your thinking caps on and come up with the year. I'll be back next week, the night before I go and see The Cure, so I can just about get it done. I'm doing Manchester and back in a day. Am I mad? Quite probably. And it's my birthday. But if you're going out to a gig, do support the bands. Do buy a t-shirt on the way out. Do support the venues. Buy a drink. All that sort of thing. Now, there are some songs that perhaps shouldn't be covered because they're just so classic. Would you do a classic of Hey Jude? A cover of Hey Jude? I'm not so sure. And this next one is another one I'm really not sure should have been covered. This is Panic at the Disco.

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1: The executive of Network Rail says investigations into the two train derailments in 2 days will look at all possible causes and factors. It's after a Greater Anglia train derailed in Essex less than 24 hours after a Southern Rail service also came off the tracks. Luigi Mangione has admitted to stalking and killing the CEO of United Healthcare. Brian Thompson was shot in the back on a street in New York in December of 2024. Mr. Mangione will be sentenced on December 18th. And back here, the Prime Minister says new measures for responding to wildfires are on the way, including firefighting planes and a temporary ban on disposable barbecues. Emma Teasdale is from Litter Free Dorset, who run a campaign called Ban the Barbecue. She says she's happy about the news.
2: This year it's really ramped up. You know, we've been in constant contact with the major retailers who are still selling disposable barbecues, and to see the government taking decisive action on this issue. So I'm absolutely delighted.
1: 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I'm Nathan Beresford.
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1: Hi everyone, and many thanks for joining me, and welcome to your Friday night to our Soul Fix, yours sincerely on West Wilts Radio. Lots of your contributions tonight, so listen out Tony in Scotland, Tracy in London and Anne in Bath, and many thanks to all of you for taking your time to send in your suggestions. Near the end of the show tonight, I've got an absolute treat for you, an absolute stonker from Al Green, which you've probably never heard before. And just by contrast, also towards the end of the show, I've got the current number one from the UK soul charts. Anyway, from 1980, I started the show there with Rodney Franklin, because we spoke about that last week. Big international hit, most successful in the UK, and that was thanks to the legendary DJ Chris Hill and the dancers at the Southgate Royalty, which Tracy tells me is a Tesco's these days. There you go.

First track was Ollie and Jerry, There's No Stopping Us, and strong contender for our one-hit wonder show, really. Ollie and Jerry were a duo who came out of Ray Parker's Radio, and their career consisted of exactly two releases. That one, which was a big hit and was the theme tune to a film called Breakin', and their follow-up track, which was a big failure, was the theme tune to Breakin' 2, which was also a big failure. So I suppose it's no surprise they had such a short career, I guess. And then it was followed by the Detroit Emeralds. I think it'd be wonderful to hear that again. The Detroit Emeralds were very briefly at Motown, no releases there. And then they became a supernova when they moved to Westbound. 71, 72, if you go back that far, they had three or four absolute huge smashes. But within 2 years, they were gone on account of an acrimonious split

Heaven Knows was Donna Summers, of course, and in her lifetime she amassed 100 million sales off records, 100 million units sold, and accumulated $100 million was her wealth. Well done her. And she was followed by the Imperials, Who's Gonna Love Me, from 1977. That was produced by Tony Champagne Sylvester, originally from The Main Ingredient, of course. Massively long career, and that was easily their most successful track, certainly in the UK. Includes, of course, the immortal line, "You can't take the car, take the kids."

0: Oh, what a track from the Spinners. Always reminds me of good times, I've got to be honest. Spinners and Could It Be I've Fallen In Love, of course. And Phil Wynn's very famous ad-lib outro on that, but it was the other tenor, slightly softer tone, Bobby Smith, who took lead through that track. And there's always been some quality about it that undefinable, that I could put my finger on, that really makes it a special sort of record, special sound. And I read a crit that said what it is that every opportunity Bobby Smith's got to go louder in that song, he actually goes softer. If you listen to it again, you'll see exactly how accurate that description is. And Spinners were followed by the Jackson 5, of course, another tremendous performance. And for some unknown reason, Motown always kept it secret who was actually playing the instruments on that track, but it's now generally believed that it included Wilton Felder on bass, Joe Sample on keyboard, and David T. Walker on guitar. And many, many thanks to Tracy for suggesting that one.
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I'm a bit scared to say who that artist was on that second track there, so we'll talk about the first track first, which of course was the 1978 Grammy winner for the Best R&B Track, and it was courtesy of the Emotions, Best of My Love, of course, and they were working with Maurice White and Earth, Wind & Fire at that time, of course, and they were childhood teenage friends, grew up together in the same neighbourhood in Chicago. Great album, that Rejoice, which that track's from. Lovely sort of gospel and up-tempo. So it's definitely an up-tempo track. It's danceable, but intentionally not disco. Emotions and Earth, Wind & Fire shunned disco. So you can have upbeat music that's not disco. And then that second track, which is called Make It Happen. Lots of musical styles in there, and courtesy of CNC Music Factory. I think it definitely qualifies for your Sin Soli. And autobiographical lyrics there, really, about this artist growing up more or less in poverty. Make It Happen. I'll say very quickly, it was Mariah Carey.

Diana Ross and Surrender from 1971. Track not heard that much, but it was quite successful. Of course, she was just about to become one of the world's biggest megastars. And that track was produced by Asher and Simpson. And before that, thanks again to Tracy, a great nomination. The OJs and Backstabbers, and it was Leon Huff who was responsible for that fantastic atmospheric opening on the piano. It almost sounds like a Hammer horror movie about to start. The OJs were courted by but rejected move to Motown before they joined Philly. They said, it was all too... A bit of sympathy with this, really. They said the acts were all too samey there and had to follow the house style too much, and the OJs wanted their own style. I think they made the right call. And that track, Backstabbers, of course, made them huge stars and paved the way for others like Harold Melvin and the Blue Notes. Going to change direction now with two more strong candidates for One Hit Wonder.

My God, what a track that is. I genuinely think that's one of the best tracks I've played on Yours Sincerely. Very rare and hardly ever heard, hardly ever played. That's Al Green starting all over again. Fabulous boogie-woogie piano opening, and then it keeps that riff throughout, and much more bluesy and gospely than his pop hits anyway. And not surprisingly, it was recorded when he was transitioning to gospel, really. Recorded in 1977, but hidden away and not released until it just was sneaked out in a compilation in 2008. And I think that's the only place that you'll find it. Fantastic track. That's really what our music's all about. Okay, I'm finishing now. And many, many thanks to the contributors today. Anne and Tony, you've got some more tracks coming up in the next couple of weeks, and Tracy, I think, as well. But anyway, many thanks, folks. It does make it more fun, really, to get your input. Finishing with Mass Production, great disco funk, 10-piece band, several classic dance floor fillers, including this one. It's Cosmic Lust. Enjoy.

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1: Millions of people across England and Wales have received an emergency alert warning against lighting anything that could spark a wildfire. A temporary ban on disposable barbecues is now in place following fires in the West Midlands. Emma Teasdale is from Litterfree Dorset, who run a campaign called Ban the Barbecue.
2: Despite what retailers tell you and what the packaging says, they are not recyclable. It's impossible to recycle a used disposable barbecue effectively. So not only are they a nightmare from that sense, but obviously they're also a massive fire risk.
1: The executive of Network Rail says investigations into the two train derailments in 2 days will look at all possible causes and factors. It's after a Great Anglia train derailed in Essex less than 24 hours after a Southern Rail service also came off the tracks. And more than 4 out of 5 adults in Britain have taken at least one step to cut back on water use in the past month. That's including having shorter showers and not leaving taps running. That's the latest from Radio News Hub. I'm Nathan Beresford.
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9: Hi there, this is Kathy with Kathy's Club Classics. It's a Tuesday or a Friday, depending on when you're listening.

And hello and welcome. It's Cathy's Club Classics. We opened up there with an absolute classic. That was Pump Up the Volume by Mars from 1987. And looking through our set list today, it's again jam-packed with tracks that define the dance floor across the decades. So a little bit of everything. We've got some rave nostalgia. We've got some clubland classics. Hand-in-the-air moments. Yeah, I think you're going to like this one today. So sit back and enjoy. Next up, we've got The Power by Snap. This is from 1990.

Oh, that smash hit from 1990 there, that was Snap with the Power. I was just a mere 8 years old when that track came up. I remember it in Top of the Pops. We're staying in the 90s for the next couple of tracks, actually. This is Killer by Amsky and Seal.

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and that was Get Ready For This by Two Unlimited. Often shorten that one to just Get Ready, but the full title is Get Ready For This. And it became a bit of a sports arena staple, that one, worldwide. So often played at the beginning of matches and different games, even, you know, decades later. Right, next up, Let Me Be Your Fantasy, Baby D. I don't really know what else to say about this other than it is an absolute tune. And yeah, this one gives me goosebumps. This is from 1992.

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2: So we had Let Me Be Your Fantasy by Baby D there from 1992. It's just a quintessential old school rave anthem. That still gets me. The soaring vocals, just a club classic. Moving on, Café Del Mar. What can I say about this one? It's by Energy 52 from 1993. And do you know what? I'm going to shout out now to my Friday crew. They come clubbing in the daytime. Do you believe it? Clubbing in the daytime over in Trowbridge at the old town hall. And we really go for it. The sun is up and we get a hell of a sweat on with this one. So this tune always goes down well in class. I'm sure you're going to love it as well. Let's nip off to Ibiza for a bit.

Oh my, if you are one of the Clubber Size crew, I hope you were squatting your way through that one. Big shout out to Leanne, Sharon, Jamie, Rachel, who else we got? Lindsay and Vicky, who come to that class on a Friday regularly. That one was for you. Right, next up we've got Block Rockin' Beats, the Chemical Brothers from 1997.

and that was Black Rockin' Beats by the Chemical Brothers from 1997. So it actually won a Grammy, that one, for Best Rock Instrumental Performance, despite being purely electronic. So there's a little fact for you. Next up, we've got Professional Widow. This is Tori Amos and a remix here by Armin van Helden.

You are listening to West Wilts Radio and it's Cathy's Club Classics here. That was Professional Widow, Tori Amos with a Armin van Helden remix there from 1996. This next tune I'm going to dedicate to my nephew Joe, who's working really hard on his second year uni exams. It's exam season, isn't it? So a big shout out to anyone revising or parents helping their kids revise. It's quite a stressful time. Why not turn the tunes up, give yourself a bit of a break and have a little dance.

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We'd love to hear from you and get your message out to

And you've just heard Bingo Bango by Basement Jaxx from 2001. Bit of a Latin inspired beat there. Love that tune. And before that, we had Flat Beat by Mr. Oizo, and that's from 1999. Next up, we've got a bit of Groove Armada. Can't go wrong with this. Super Stylin' 2001.

and that was Groove Armada with Super Stylin'. We are, again, getting towards the end of the show in super quick time. We've next got up a track from Left Field. This is Fat Planet from 1999.

That was Fat Planet from Left Field from 1999. You might have remembered that from a Guinness advert way back featuring the synchronised swimmers. I don't know if that rings any bells at all. Right, we have time for just a couple more tracks. We are really running out of time. I want to squeeze this one in. This is Let Me Show You, the Tall Paul remix of Kazmira's 1998 hit.

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1: And that is really all we've got time for. Not much left to say, really, other than I hope you enjoyed that set list today. There were a few in there I haven't heard for a long time, so I really hope you enjoyed those. Next up, to really finish us off, we've got some Moby. It's Porcelain, an absolutely beautiful track, and one that I hope you really enjoy. So I'll see you next time. It's been Kathy with Kathy's Club Classics. Enjoy this track.

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1: New measures will be introduced to stop the spread of wildfires, according to the Prime Minister. Emergency finance plans are being drawn up for fire services, but Mr Burnham says the amount of people needed to tackle wildfires could be too much for them alone.
2: We have a system of mutual aid in play at the moment, where fire and rescue services are supporting each other, but with so many incidents, it is crucial that the military support is there if fire and rescue services can't do the same backup that they would normally be doing.
1: More than 1,500 Arriva bus drivers have started 2 days of industrial action in London over their working conditions in the heatwave. Drivers say temperatures can get above 40 Celsius in their cabs because of a lack of air conditioning. And a parliamentary investigation into a £5 million gift received by Nigel Farage has resumed after he won the Clacton by-election. He says he didn't attend the count after being advised to keep away by police. The Essex Force says it did not advise any candidate not to attend the count. That's the latest from Radio News Hub. I'm Nathan Beresford.
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10: 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Before we jump into the tunes, just to let you know, I am DJing live on Saturday, August the 22nd at the hot new venue in Trowbridge, The Birdhouse. So I hope to see some of you down there. 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

You've just heard Meet Me Halfway by Oldplay and Bruno Motta. Now, this week's listener's choice has been sent in by Ian. He knew what to do. He knew to email me at deanfancy1@gmail.com with his request. Anyhow, his request, he's asked for the DJ Disco mix of DJ Jean The Launch from 1999. Enjoy.

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1: Millions of people across England and Wales have received an emergency alert warning against lighting anything that could spark a wildfire. A temporary ban on disposable barbecues is now in place following fires in the West Midlands. Emma Teasdale is from Litterfree Dorset, who run a campaign called Ban the Barbecue.
2: Despite what retailers tell you and what the packaging says, they are not recyclable. It's impossible to recycle a used disposable barbecue effectively. So not only are they a nightmare from that sense, but obviously they're also a massive fire risk.
1: The executive of Network Rail says investigations into the two train derailments in 2 days will look at all possible causes and factors. It's after a Great Anglia train derailed in Essex less than 24 hours after a Southern Rail service also came off the tracks. And more than 4 out of 5 adults in Britain have taken at least one step to cut back on water use in the past month. That's including having shorter showers and not leaving taps running. That's the latest from Radio News Hub. I'm Nathan Beresford.
3: 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And if you request our free selling pack, you could receive extra holiday spending money directly into your bank account in as little as 48 hours.